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Now where did I put those years? I swear I had them here, just now, in the palm of my hand. I was going to give them to you, with a note and a card. I thought I'd given you my word. I must have put them down without thinking, like a set of keys, like the pen with which I was writing that in the twinkling of an eye has gone. All those words unwritten, the truths unsaid, the doors I can't unlock, the hours unshared, the tears unshed, lost to the tyranny of the clock.

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1: Yeah!

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0: Amta Tudou, Amambrie Gerveno, Chilawarit, Prog Core Radio, A Radio Nemeti, Agaskin, Prog Rock, Ag Rock, Indé, Bas Montréal. 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

0: Enter a world of untold stories, never seen or heard before. All of them a sacred message created in this head of hers. Shh, be silent now. 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
1: Welcome to this edition of Folk Away, where we combine folk and rock in one radio show. And this time it will be a lot of folk, actually, because it will all be about drinking songs in the folk and some in the pop. And as always, don't drink too much, of course, but in this case, when you're dying or you're dead, and you've been thrown in a sea of rum, an ocean of rum, even better. It doesn't matter anyway, because, well, you're dead alone, so keep on drinking then. Probably in a while then it will be very easy, because it will go off in various ways. Because you have plenty, you don't have that much clothes on in the end. Well, that's a bit of a thing. Next is vodka, I think.
2: Oh my god. This is Mago the Oz. And vodka and roll.

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And, well, they combine folk music and metal. As do Corpley Clani. And they love vodka as well.

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It's Thin Lizzy from 1973.

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The Skyrim drinking song. It's the miracle of sound.

Miracle of Sound and North Meat, the Sky and Drink Zone. Actually, it's the drink I drink today, and always, actually, of course, it's a well, it's a very nice drink to drink. North Meat or Meat, Met in German and Made in the Netherlands. And sometimes I put a little bit of whiskey in it. That makes it a little bit, paralysis. And the black grouse noise.

Pyrolysis and the Black Grouse Noise. They love whiskey. Ah, yes. 2019, Pyrolysis, and from the album The Daylight is Fading, it's Deep Pace.

Yeah, there's a problem, of course. The days are fading and the nights are too short. It means you have, you have a problem on your hand, of course. Next is music from Stephanie Ellington. It's totally not folk, it's not rock anyway, but it's a nice song about somebody who takes a bourbon to celebrate something or actually drink away something, whatever. Here's Stephanie with I'll Take Bourbon Over You.

Stephanie Edlington, and I'll take Bourbon over you, the siren of the South. She's amazing in singing, and of course her style, Americana, not Americana, it's Jessicana. Yes, the right title of her music. Next is music from McDoodle, and it's from 1973. It's a bit of a funny drinking song about some lady who drinks wine and doing well with that. But when she drinks a glass of milk, it was final. It was a death. So actually, it's also a little bit of tragedy. Apart from

0: 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In her case. Here's George Fargo, the Destroyers.
1: I want to tell you a story about the house in blue. 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

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Only the last few pennies for his bourbon, scotch and beer. 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

0: 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Anybody who doesn't smoke?
1: No.
0: So everybody... No.
1: No.
0: All right, okay. For you, the translation, und Tabak. All right, and tobacco. Any questions? No further questions? We do the thing with the hand again when you have to sing. So this means sing now. Let's try it one more time. And tobacco.

0: It's enough drunken lullabies, I think. 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Tim Nanook and all for me Gruk. And for beer and tobacco, of course.
1: Well, I think it's time now for a glass of water after all this drinking stuff. I might dry out. Well, that's it. I hope you enjoyed the music. There might be more, but in case it's not, then you can go out through the doors, which are closing now. I think Arjen will warn you about this one. For me, it's bye-bye and next time.

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It's up to you to choose. Just try to listen to the elves. Remember their voice and cherish what you've heard.

0: Enter a world of untold stories, never seen or heard before. All of them a sacred message created in this head of hers. Shh, be silent now. Just listen carefully and remember a sacred time when we lived together.
1: Asia 2026, the echo of you. Hello and welcome to this Folky Wave, where we combine folk and rock together in one radio show. And sometimes other music as well, but the main part will be folk and rock, symphonic rock. And the next track is also symphonic rock from 2026, from the Yes album Aurora. Going to play the longest track on the album, almost a quarter of an hour, which is called A Counter Movement. Well, Arjen Anthony-Lucassen has opened the gate to Folky Wave, and Elvia is playing her sounds as well. And here we have Yes.

Yes, and Counter Movement from Aurora from 2026. Talking about Aurora, she's also an artist, and from, I think, Scandinavia. Together with Anna Lampwood, they are performing this, The Seeds.

Aurora, together with Anna Lapwood on church organ in the Royal Albert Hall. And we heard The Seed, another track from Aurora, back in 2015, Running with the Wolves.

Aurora from 2015, Running with the Wolves. 10 years between those two tracks from Aurora. Next is music from Earth and Fire. We lost Journey Kaban in August 2026. And actually, there's nobody left. I think one member from very the past is still there, but all the others have passed away now. Maybe they can do a gig in heaven, I think, or in the cathedral in the sky. Here we have Love of Life.

Love of Life from Earth and Fire from 1974. Next is The Good Choice of Caroline. And we kick off with Rare Earth and Tobacco Road from Get Ready from 1969.

A very bluesy Tobacco Road, and Good Choice by Caroline. Another good choice is this one from the Netherlands, Shocking Blue, 1971, I'll Follow the Sun.

Short and Sweet, The Shocking Blue, and I'll Follow the Sun. Another short and sweet one from 1967. Here we have the Golden Earrings, and There Will Be a Tomorrow.

Very short. There Will Be a Tomorrow, 1967. Next is Stanley Meyer is in his orchestra with John Williams. With a rather nasty title, actually. It's Raga Vila Zakhani Todi. Whatever it means, I have no clue. From the album Changes of John Williams.

Now, sometimes there are tracks that this is not my piece of cake. This track from John Williams with Stanley Meyer in his orchestra, Raga Filaxani, Todi, in my best whatever it was, a language. Next is Don Pelletier from, I think, France, and The Calm Before the Storm.

0: It was Don Pelletier and The Calm Before the Storm from 2026, from August 2026. Well, that's it for this Folky Wave. We're going to round up everything and clean up the mess and fill the bags and all that. And you have to run for the exit because Arjan Etienne Lucassen is closing the gates. Or you can stay and enjoy the rest. Next is Enya and On My Way Home. Bye bye.
1: I feel the gates are closing. 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It's up to you to choose. Just try to listen to the elves. Remember their voice and cherish what you've heard.

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0: And here we go, back on the dark side of the moon for another 2 hours of classic progressive rock. Welcome along, it's Gary Jackson here, and we're going to start this week with something loud. Well, it's from AC/DC, so it would have to be something loud, wouldn't it? A song called Whole Lotta Rosie, after this.
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We started off this week with AC/DC and a song called Whole Lotta Rosie. They did a good live version of that as well. And we followed them with a real collector's item from the album World's End. That was a band who, when they recorded that in 1970, were calling themselves Andwella. And World's End was the title track of the album. And that was World's End Part 1. And if you want to track a copy of that album down, be prepared to part with over £100. Now here's Blodwyn Pig, the band that Mick Abraham started when he parted company with Ian Anderson in Jethro Tull. A song called Ain't You Coming Home?

0: Blodwyn Pig from an album called A Head Rings Out. And it's got a pig's head on the cover. You wouldn't forget it if you'd seen it. That was a song called Ain't Ya Coming Home.
1: Yes, Genesis, Pink Floyd, Jethro Tull, all here on the dark side of the moon.

Jethro Tull from their album A, and a song called Black Sunday. I can't tell you which album this is from, except to say it's from a best of compilation. It is Journey, and a song called Message of Love.

0: Journey from one of their compilations and a song called Message of Love. They were followed by Led Zeppelin from the In Through the Outdoor album and a song called Fall in the Rain. Haven't been many of them around recently here in the UK.
1: There is no dark side of the moon, really. As a matter of fact, it's all dark.

0: Kayak were the first of those two bands from an album called Starlight Dancer, and that was the title track. And they were followed by the wonderful Gentle Giant from the album Three Friends and a song called School Days. Kind of continuing the classic progressive rock vein, a band who were managed by Bob Harris and Rick Wakeman back in the 1970s. They were called Wally, and this is from their first album, a song called Your Own Way.
1: Did we ever find out where Wally was?

0: That's Wally from their first album, actually, and a song called Your Own Way, as we head relentlessly towards the sloppy bit in the middle of the dark side of the moon.
1: This is the sloppy bit in the middle of the dark side of the moon.

0: as you go through life, it's the little things that come back again. Oh, if you came back again, you know I'd give my love unto you.
1: The sloppy bit, more or less in the middle of the dark side of the moon this week. We started off with Blood, Sweat and Tears from back in the 60s and their version of God Bless the Child. Then we heard Amazing Blondelle from their 1973 album, I think it was, called Blondelle, and a song called Young Man's Fancy. We moved on with Bad Company from their first eponymous album and a song called Ready for Love. And we finished off with Cat Stevens, again from a compilation, so can't tell you the individual album, but that was a song called Last Love Song.
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Oh, taking no prisoners with that. We started that pairing off with The Who from Quadrophenia and a song called The Real Me. They were followed by The Flock, who will probably be known by more people in the UK from that song being on a CBS compilation album than The Flock's own album, their version of The Kinks' Tired of Waiting for You. Now, some prog rock bands have still recently been making great music, and one of those prog rock bands is Caravan, one of the Canterbury set bands, I believe. Bearing in mind that some of this album was produced in Herne Bay, the centre of rock and roll excellence, of course. The album was released in 2021. It's called It's None of Your Business, and this is the title track.

Pink Floyd and Stay from the album Obscured by Clouds. Now, the intro quiz for this week, and this was, I imagine this group was so surprised to have a hit single, because they, I always thought, were the total antithesis of a band trying to have a pop hit. But nevertheless, there they were in the British charts, and probably some others around the world as well, with this. Now when you climb... Question is, who is it, and what's the hit song called? Don't bother contacting the studio, I will play it for you after the next song or two. Here it is again. Now when you climb... Best of luck with that. Now, recently there was the Proms on RTV here in the UK, and they had a prog rock night, and who should turn up to sing this song

0: Emerson, Lake and Palmer from the album Tarkus, and a song called Infinite Space. Before that, we heard Van de Graaff Generator and a song called Refugees. Thanks very much for keeping me company. Hope you can join me same time next week for another a programme from here on the dark side of the moon, because the radio signal on the dark side of the moon, it's just uninhibited. It goes on forever. Give yourself 10 out of 10 if you knew that the intro quiz was Rare Bird and a hit called Sympathy.
1: Now when you climb...

0: Hi, I'm Antoine Michaud from Monochrome Seasons and live guitar player for Mystery. 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

0: Music Mayhem with Les Anting.
1: Are you sitting comfortably? 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
2: Les Anting. 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

I don't know about you, but I've not heard that for a while. Hello there, welcome along. It's Les Antikin for another couple of hours of Music Mayhem. Yes, Weezer there and Islands in the Sun. Now, we've got a brand new track for you now from Miss Susanna Hoffs, formerly of the Bangles, of course. She's got new music out, and here's a single release. This is called Casablanca.

Yes, indeed. New music there from Miss Susanna Hoffs. You know, she's in her early 60s now, but she's still got that incredible voice, hasn't she? A bit like this one, Stevie Nicks, Edge of 17.

0: That's Mr. Steve Winwood and the song Ark of a Diver. You know, we've had a good dry spell of weather recently, but maybe 4 or 5 days ago, we did have one good shower, which has made the old garden spring back to life again. Only trouble is there's that damn vine weed everywhere. It's got quite pretty white bells on it, if you know what I'm talking about, but it absolutely erupts and travels everywhere. So I think I'm going to be spending a day or two out in the garden trying to clear that mess up. Rolling Stones up next from the new album, Foreign Tongues, and here's Never Wanna Lose You on Music Mayhem.
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1: 1979 for AC/DC there, and Walk All Over You. We've got more new music up now, and when I say music, this one is, because there's no actual words to it. Comes from Mr. Steve Hackett and Steve Rothe, and it's from their brand new album, and the album's actually called The Roaring Waves, and this track, Red Dragon.

And they came and went. They were called Summer Born Wild. They released an EP and an album back in the day, then disbanded and went their separate ways. That was a track called Oblivious from their first EP. Here's Blues Travellers now, bit of ass-kicking blues rock on Music Mayhem, and Heart Brings You Back.

Mr. Midge Ure and the boys there from Ultravox. 1984 was the year, and Passing Strangers. You're listening to Music Mayhem with yours truly, Les Anting, with Tom Petty, A Woman in Love.

back from the 1990s there with Toto and Stop Loving You. And just a little bit before that, Glass Vegas. The clue is in the title of the band there. Scotland is the answer. Glass Vegas and S.A.D. Light. Van Morrison, She Gives Me Religion.

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2: The scattered pages of a book by the sea.

Genesis there from the album Foxtrot, all the way back from 1972 there, and the song Can Utility and the Coastliners. Here's something a little bit newer, although still a few years old, from The Mission, A Wing and a Prayer.

Around about the mid-1990s for that one there, from The Lightning Seeds, and the track was called Pure. We've just had some Genesis, haven't we? But I thought we'd have a little bit more. Here's Genesis, and In Too Deep.

And that's a rather lovely blues rock song there from Mr. Gary Moore, the late, great Mr. Gary Moore. The song was called Separate Ways, of course. Now, his grave is in a place very close to Blatchington, which is between sort of Eastbourne, Beachy Head and Brighton here in the UK. And his grave is visited by many, many fans most weeks, often leaving lots of little trinkets and things. It's well looked after. Gary Moore, Separate Ways. Here's Supertramp, a lover boy.

That's Mr. Jim Scheller there and Dinosaur Wine. Before that, Cinderella and Take Me Back. And even before that, the fabulous Marillion and Easter. That's it from me. My time has come and gone and I'm out of here now. Going to leave you today with Rod Stewart and the one that started it all, Maggie May. Catch you next time. Bye for now.

Well, hello. I am Legrand from Sierra Nevada, and you are listening to Prague Core Radio, the only station that plays Prague Core Radio, the only station in Montreal dedicated to the playing of prog, rock, and indie music.

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2: 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Another Blues is Knockin'.
0: Now.

Welcome to another Blues is Knocking. My name is Lynn Veldhuis and I kicked off this hour with the Sterling Blues Band, Blues in Texas. Next one coming up is Homewrecker by Mary Jo Curry. And this can be found on the Mary Jo Curry album.

In a row, you've listened to Dripping Blues from the album Woodshopper's Ball by the Jay Gordon Band, followed by Mighty Blue with the track Leaving Blues. Now listen to Grey Sky Blues by Blues Meets Girl.

Yes, Vintage 18, Diamonds Are Optional, from the album Grit. The track before that was from Billy Sheets, Don't Make Me Pay For His Mistakes, from the album Good Man in a World Gone Wrong. Next one is already playing. Enjoy now. Blues at Sunset by Junior Boy Jones and Carrie LePie Jones.

In a row, I played Diana Greenleaf, Double Dealing, from the album Trying to Hold On, followed by Casey Rugg, Cold Booze and Hard Blues, from the album Raw. Next one is from the album Trainwreck, by King Cool and his Royal Blues. And from that album I picked Till They Deal the Cards.

0: From the album Gotta Have It by the Jimmys, I picked Start It Up Again, followed by the Betty Fox Band. And I picked the title track from the Peace in Pieces album. There's only one track left in this hour of Another Blues Is Knocking. And this week, Duke Duffy and the Bed are closing the door. From the album Play the Blues, you will hear now Big Easy Street Blues.
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0: And there you have music fresh from the bustling streets of downtown Lagos, featuring JJC and 419 Squad, that one from Nigeria called Demu Gani. Hello there and welcome.
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First of all, we heard from award-winning Dublin band Fontaines D.C., and that, of course, was A Hero's Death. Then it was Pip Blom and Sell By Date, that one taken from the 2020 album, which is simply called Boats. And we like the album, indeed, we like Boats as well. I'm Chris Kennedy, you're listening to Music Without Frontiers. Do keep it here for what's left of this hour. And we head to Spain next in the company of Hines. This one is Boy.

Absolutely fabulous music from deep in the Himalayas. Do we say deep in the Himalayas or do we say high up in the Himalayas? Not entirely sure about that. Perhaps that's an argument for another day. Let me tell you, though, that it was the Bhutan Philharmonic Orchestra. Wonderful, wonderful stuff. Featuring on that occasion Sipra Bose. And that was called Snake Charmer. And before that, from Madrid, we heard from Heinz. And that was Boy. And up next on Music Without Frontiers, it's Namika. This is Lieblingsmensch.

She is absolutely one of my favourite country singers around these days. And we've had her on the programme before, and we will have her on the programme again. The great Courtney Marie Andrews on Music Without Frontiers. And that one, something that certainly I've often said to myself, I've been tempted to say to other people as well, it must be someone else's fault. The title of that is a great song title, that one from Courtney. And we stay with a kind of a country feeling right now as we play a track from Stephen Malkmus. This one from his 2020 album, Traditional Techniques. It does sound rather traditional, this one. It's called Cash Up.

Well, that was Helemaal Brilliant, if you'll forgive my Dutch pronunciation. I figure that's what they'd probably say in the Netherlands, if they had an Irish accent, that is. Anyway, I do love that one. And somebody else loves that one as well, from Crack and Smack, featuring Ivor and Bernice Van Leer. It's called Naked. And the last time we played that one, and we played it for the first time the last time, that's our second outing for that one, Ivan contacted me and said, what was that tune you played? Tell me all about it. So I did, and I thought I'd play it again. Any excuse to keep on playing the good stuff here on Music Without Frontiers. We head north next, as far north as we almost can go, up to Iceland. This is music from Emiliana Torini.

Playing you all types of music from all kinds of places. This is Music Without Frontiers with a tune that doesn't get an awful lot of airplay. Certainly it hasn't since it was first released back in 2006, that one from Husky. And Make Me Your Picture. Well, I have to tell you, there's some very exciting sounds coming out of Algeria these days. And one of the most exciting and one of the very best, I like this more and more every time I hear it. It's a brand new one from Hamdi Benani, Mehdi Hadab and Speed Caravan. This is Hossein El Habib.

Oh my goodness me, absolutely electrifying Algerian music for you there, from Hamdi Benani Mehdi Hadab and Speed Caravan, and that new release is called Hossein El Habib. Just about rounding things off for this time here on Music Without Frontiers, I'm Chris Kennedy. Hope you can join me again the next time we travel around the world and enjoy all types of music from all kinds of places. In the meantime, I'm going to leave you with a very old tune, one from the mid-1960s, in fact, except this time it's been given a sort of a 21st century makeover by P.F. Sloan, Frank Black and Buddy Miller. You'll know it. But you might like this version even more. Till next we meet, bye now.

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So much pain.

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First of all, to all metalhead who are following me since 2019 or they came after and still there each week still.